0: Chen.
1: We did give him 2 years, although there was no complaints from neighbors. We did give him 2 years to continue, and then from there on he will have to either look for another place or build a building for his storage.
2: The applicant had been asking for the containers to remain indefinitely, but instead, two of the containers will need to be off by the end of July 2028. I'm Shannon Duick.
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3: Cloudy skies tonight with chances of showers and a low of 18. Friday, skies clearing with local smoke and a high of 27. Saturday brings the sunshine with a high of 29. And more sunshine on Sunday with a high of 31. Stay ahead of the weather and keep up to date with special weather statements on the Low & Body Shop local weather page on Steinbeck Online. I'm Afton Berg.
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1: Hey, it's Ryan Fox, and this weekend on American Country Countdown, we reunite with the band that recently reunited themselves, Rascal Flatts. 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
6: Tonight, cloudy with chances of showers and a low of 18. Friday, skies clearing with local smoke and a high of 27. Sunny on Saturday with a high of 29. And Sunday, more sunshine with a high of 31. 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
3: Tonight, cloudy with chances of showers and a low of 18. Friday, skies clearing with local smoke and a high of 27. Sunny on Saturday with a high of 29. And Sunday, more sunshine with a high of 31. Stay ahead of the weather and keep up to date with special weather statements on the Low & Body Shop local weather page on Steinbeck Online. 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

0: 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CJXR is a proud part of Golden West, connecting communities. 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
1: Good evening. I'm Afton Berg. Chances of showers tonight. More on the weather coming up right after the news. A man from Richer was arrested Wednesday for being in possession of a stolen car. With more, here's reporter Shannon Duick.
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3: Tonight, cloudy with chances of showers and a low of 18. Friday, skies clearing with local smoke and a high of 27. Sunny on Saturday with a high of 29. And Sunday, more sunshine with a high of 31. Stay ahead of the weather and keep up to date with special weather statements on the Low & Body Shop local weather page on Steinbach Online. 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
1: 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Speedy Glass, now open off Highway 12.
2: Tonight, cloudy with chances of showers and a low of 18. Friday, skies clearing with local smoke and a high of 27. Sunny on Saturday with a high of 29. And Sunday, more sunshine with a high of 31. Stay ahead of the weather and keep up to date with special weather statements on the Low & Body Shop local weather page on Steinbach Online. I'm Afton Berg.
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2: A man from Richer was arrested Wednesday for being in possession of a stolen car. And southeastern Manitoba is in for an action-packed weekend with racing, rodeo, pickleball, and cycling events happening across the region. 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
4: Tonight, cloudy with chances of showers and a low of 18. Friday, skies clearing with local smoke and a high of 27. Sunny on Saturday with a high of 29. And Sunday, more sunshine with a high of 31. Stay ahead of the weather and keep up to date with special weather statements on the Low and Body Shop local weather page on Steinbach Online. 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
4: Tonight, cloudy with chances of showers and a low of 18. Friday, skies clearing with local smoke and a high of 27. Sunny on Saturday with a high of 29. And Sunday, more sunshine with a high of 31. Stay ahead of the weather and keep up to date with special weather statements on the Low & Body Shop local weather page on Steinbach Online. I'm Afton Berg.
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3: Tonight, cloudy with chances of showers and a low of 18. Friday, skies clearing with local smoke and a high of 27. Sunny on Saturday with a high of 29. And Sunday, more sunshine with a high of 31. Stay ahead of the weather and keep up to date with special weather statements on the Lowen Body Shop local weather page on Steinbach Online. 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
3: Tonight, cloudy with chances of showers and a low of 18. Friday, skies clearing with local smoke and a high of 27. Sunny on Saturday with a high of 29. And Sunday, more sunshine with a high of 31. Stay ahead of the weather and keep up to date with special weather statements on the Low & Body Shop local weather page on Steinbeck Online. 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
2: Tonight, cloudy with chances of showers and a low of 18. Friday, skies clearing with local smoke and a high of 27. Sunny on Saturday with a high of 29. And Sunday, more sunshine with a high of 31. Stay ahead of the weather and keep up to date with special weather statements on the Low & Body Shop local weather page on Steinbach Online. 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
2: Tonight, cloudy with chances of showers and a low of 18. Friday, skies clearing with local smoke and a high of 27. Sunny on Saturday with a high of 29. And Sunday, more sunshine with a high of 31. Stay ahead of the weather and keep up to date with special weather statements on the Low and Body Shop local weather page on Steinbach Online. 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

0: can hear it. The music, the laughter, the sound of summer in the Southeast. 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And Country 107 is right here with you. 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
1: Tonight, cloudy with chances of showers and a low of 18. Friday, skies clearing with local smoke and a high of 27. Sunny on Saturday with a high of 29. And Sunday, more sunshine with a high of 31. Stay ahead of the weather and keep up to date with special weather statements on the Low and Body Shop local weather page on Steinbach Online. 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
4: Tonight, cloudy with chances of showers and a low of 18. Friday, skies clearing with local smoke and a high of 27. Sunny on Saturday with a high of 29. And Sunday, more sunshine with a high of 31. Stay ahead of the weather and keep up to date with special weather statements on the Low & Body Shop local weather page on Steinbach Online. I'm Afton Berg.
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I still see her pink bow and her brown hair. 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

0: 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Hey, it's Ryan Fox, and this weekend on American Country Countdown, we reunite with the band that recently reunited themselves, Rascal Flatts. The Flatts' Joe Don Rooney takes us behind the scenes of getting back together, backstage pranks, and new music from the Flatts. 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
3: Tonight, cloudy with chances of showers and a low of 18. Friday, skies clearing with local smoke and a high of 27. Sunny on Saturday with a high of 29. And Sunday, more sunshine with a high of 31. Stay ahead of the weather and keep up to date with special weather statements on the Low and Body Shop local weather page on Steinbach Online. 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

0: Every Wednesday all summer long, something simple but meaningful takes place at the corner of Main and Lumber. 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
1: Tonight, cloudy with chances of showers and a low of 18. Friday, skies clearing with local smoke and a high of 27. Sunny on Saturday with a high of 29. And Sunday, more sunshine with a high of 31. Stay ahead of the weather and keep up to date with special weather statements on the Low and Body Shop local weather page on Steinbach Online. I'm Afton Berg.
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0: 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This might be the perfect day.
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0: 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We're heading across the Southeast with Dairy Queen Celebrate Summer. 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
2: Tonight, cloudy with chances of showers and a low of 18. Friday, skies clearing with local smoke and a high of 27. Sunny on Saturday with a high of 29. And Sunday, more sunshine with a high of 31. Stay ahead of the weather and keep up to date with special weather statements on the Lowen Body Shop local weather page on Steinbach Online. 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

0: You've got opinions. 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
1: Tonight, cloudy with chances of showers and a low of 18. Friday, skies clearing with local smoke and a high of 27. Sunny on Saturday with a high of 29. And Sunday, more sunshine with a high of 31. Stay ahead of the weather and keep up to date with special weather statements on the Low & Body Shop local weather page on Steinbach Online. I'm Afton Berg.
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2: This morning, skies clearing up with local smoke and a high of 27. Tonight, a few clouds with a low of 16. Sunny on Saturday with a high of 29. And sunny skies on Sunday with a high of 31. Stay ahead of the weather and keep up to date with special weather statements on the Lowen Body Shop local weather page on Steinbach Online. 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
3: This morning, skies clearing up with local smoke and a high of 27. Tonight, a few clouds with a low of 16, sunny on Saturday with a high of 29, and sunny skies on Sunday with a high of 31. Stay ahead of the weather and keep up to date with special weather statements on the Lowen Body Shop local weather page on Steinbach Online. 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
0: 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We're heading across the Southeast with Dairy Queen Celebrate Summer. 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
2: This morning, skies clearing up with local smoke and a high of 27. Tonight, a few clouds with a low of 16. Sunny on Saturday with a high of 29. And sunny skies on Sunday with a high of 31. Stay ahead of the weather and keep up to date with special weather statements on the Lowen Body Shop local weather page on Steinbach Online. 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
2: This morning, skies clearing up with local smoke and a high of 27. Tonight, a few clouds with a low of 16. Sunny on Saturday with a high of 29. And sunny skies on Sunday with a high of 31. Stay ahead of the weather and keep up to date with special weather statements on the Lowen Body Shop local weather page on Steinbeck Online. 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

0: American Country Countdown on Country 107. Hey, it's Ryan Fox, and this weekend on American Country Countdown, we reunite with the band that recently reunited themselves, Rascal Flatts. The Flatts' Joe Don Rooney takes us behind the scenes of getting back together, backstage pranks, and new music from the Flatts. Plus, could Jason Aldean repeat at number one with Don't Tell On Me? Let's find out together this weekend on an all-new American Country Countdown
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2: This morning, skies clearing up with local smoke and a high of 27. Tonight, a few clouds with a low of 16, sunny on Saturday with a high of 29, and sunny skies on Sunday with a high of 31. Stay ahead of the weather and keep up to date with special weather statements on the Lowen Body Shop local weather page on Steinbach Online. 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

0: Year after year, this community has shown up, and together, thousands of dollars have been raised. 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The Dirican Taste of Summer Charity Barbecue, with KPMG, Sobey Steinbach, Clear Spring Animal Hospital, Giant Tiger Steinbach, and Coldwell Banker on Country 107. 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
1: This morning, skies clearing up with local smoke and a high of 27. Tonight, a few clouds with a low of 16. Sunny on Saturday with a high of 29. And sunny skies on Sunday with a high of 31. Stay ahead of the weather and keep up to date with special weather statements on the Lowen Body Shop local weather page on Steinbach Online. 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
3: U19 softball provincials start tonight for the Eastman Wildcats. And one of the stars of the U19 team, Pascal Keane, says that it would mean a lot to have a strong showing and be a representative at the Nationals coming up in a few weeks.
4: Oh, it'd be huge. It'd be super fun just to be able to represent, you know, like our small part of Manitoba on that like national stage and stuff. And so, no, that'd be really good. And we have a lot of second-year players on the U19 team this year. So a lot of us is our last run at it and our last chance to go. So I think it's just a little extra special in that case as well.
3: Keane says the group is incredibly close and they're looking forward to starting their provincial journey tonight, 7 o'clock, against the Smitty's Terminators. In the Manitoba Junior Baseball League playoff picture, Carillon got their playoffs started on the right foot, shutting out St. Boniface 3-0, grabbing a 1-0 series lead in their best of five. For your scores, stories, and all things sports, be sure to check out the False Front Golf Simulator Sports page on SteinbeckOnline.com. I'm Dave Anthony.
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5: Their quality alert is on right now, with winds bringing substantial smoke from the fires in northwestern Ontario into our region this morning. It's going to be mainly cloudy to start the day. Skies clearing this afternoon with a high of 28, humidex of 34. Few clouds tonight and 17 degrees. And tomorrow, mainly sunny and a high of 30, humidex of 38. And sunny and 32 for Sunday. Right now in Steinbeck, it's 18 degrees. Stay informed with the full 7-day forecast on the Low and Body Shop weather page on your Steinbeck Online app.
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0: Good morning. Happy Friday. I'm Carly Coop. That was Luke Combs, Be By You on the Country 107 Morning Show. Little smoky out there again this morning. Air quality alert still in effect. They are saying it will clear throughout the morning and then bring on the weekend. So looking forward to it. And there's a whole pile of stuff going on this weekend. There's an article over at Steinbeck Online highlighting many of the things you can be participating in. So I'd recommend you go check that out. Are you feeling stressed out? I mean, there's lots of things going on in the world en masse, but then also even just personally, you might be feeling a little stressed out. Science has discovered a surprising way to relax, take a break from the stress. Pizza is the secret to lifting your spirits and calming your frazzled nerves. New study found that the smell of freshly baked pizza can significantly ease stress and boost your mood. Yeah, the comfort food can actually help us calm down without even eating a bite. Just the smell of pizza can relax your stress. Never mind the deliciousness that is pizza. 42% of people in the study reported the scent made them feel comforted and they had a notable mood boost and they experienced an excited sense of anticipation just from smelling pizza. So if you are feeling stressed, I would recommend you go smell some pizza and then bonus, eat the pizza. Sounds like a good plan. We got tickets for Country Truckin', which is happening tomorrow night, Saturday, in Blumenort at PBX Trucks. Emma Peterson headlining that event. You want to go? Text the word Saturday right now to 204-320-1077.
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7: We've got an air quality alert right now. Winds bringing substantial smoke from fires in northwestern Ontario into our area this morning. You can expect cloudy skies for the morning, but it's going to clear in the afternoon with a high of 28 and a humidex of 34. Tonight, few clouds and 17 degrees. Mainly sunny and 30 for tomorrow, humidex of 38. And on Sunday, sunny and 32. Right now in Steinbach, it's 18 degrees. For the latest local weather updates, visit the Low & Body Shop weather page on Steinbach Online.
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0: Morgan Griffiths on the Country 107 Morning Show that's served up by A&W Steinbach with bourbon. Hey, I'm Carly Coop. Happy Friday, July the 17th. It's World Emoji Day today. Should be celebrating the digital icons that have really revolutionized how we communicate. Studies indicate over 90% of online users and phone users regularly incorporate emojis in their conversation. 90% of people, 90% of us use the same four emojis all the time. We actually asked this question over on the Country 107 Facebook page for you to share your favorite or most used emoji and learning a little bit about you. 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What's your most favorite emoji? 204-320-1077. That's also the number to text the word Saturday to win a pair of tickets to Saturday, tomorrow. Country Truckin' happen at PBX Trucks in Blumenort. Emma Peterson headlining that event. It's a truck show, live music, food trucks. It's a whole lot of fun. You want to go? Text the word Saturday and your favorite emoji to 204-320-1077.
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Hey, babe, what was I drinking? Good morning. I'm Carly Coop here in the Country 107 studios, furnished by Solomons in Steinbach. We got another hot weekend ahead of us. Going to be 30 tomorrow, feeling like 38 and more of the same on Sunday. We'll get you some weather details coming up. Right now, here's Dallas Smith, Fixer Upper.

That was Thomas Rhett on Country 107. Happy Friday. I'm Carly Coop, and a new episode of Feel Good Fridays with the Steinbach Auto Dealers has hit Steinbach Online. And we surprised a pile of people at Tim Hortons earlier this week. It was Tim Hortons Camp Days on Wednesday, raising funds for the Camp Foundation. And so a whole pile of people got surprised with gift cards to Tim Hortons. You just never know where we're going to show up. You can check out what happened over in the article at Steinbach Online. But where are we going to be next? Who knows? Just have to wait and see. Here's George Burge, Luke Bryan.

0: George Burge, Luke Bryan on the Country 107 Morning Show, served up by A&W Steinbeck. Hey, I'm Carly Coop, and there is a whole lot of stuff going on this weekend. First of all, it's going to be hot, so you might want to spend some time in the water. So a lot of people heading to the lake or to local swimming pools and splash pads. There's also a pickleball tournament going on in New Bothwell. It's the Pickle and Cheese Tournament. That is happening Saturday and Sunday. And then there is the Manitoba Stampede and Exhibition happening in Morris all weekend long. A whole lot of rodeo happening in Morris. That's always a good time. And St. Lob 200 begins today, actually shortly. The building begins at 10 a.m. this morning in St. Lob. So today they build their machine, and then tomorrow they are having heats and races. It's a whole lot of fun. So those events are all happening, plus a whole lot more. You can check it out over in an article at Steinbeck Online. You got no excuse to say it was a boring weekend. There's so much to do.
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4: We've got an air quality alert right now. Winds bringing substantial smoke from fires in northwestern Ontario into our area this morning. You can expect cloudy skies for the morning, but it's going to clear in the afternoon with a high of 28 and a humidex of 34. Tonight, few clouds and 17 degrees. Mainly sunny and 30 for tomorrow, humidex of 38. And on Sunday, sunny and 32. Right now in Steinbeck, it's 18 degrees. For the latest local weather updates, visit the Low & Body Shop weather page on Steinbeck Online.
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0: Cameron Whitcomb on Country 107. Good morning. I'm Carly Coop, and tomorrow, Country Trucking happening at PBX Trucks in Bloomingdale. And we got tickets for you to go. So it's a truck show. There's live music. There's food trucks. Emma Peterson, you've heard her here on Country 107 headlining this event. You want to go? Text the word Saturday to 204-320-1077. Get yourself entered for a chance to win those tickets. Now, here is something we've noticed with the Her Voice nominations. Many of the women being recognized maybe don't see themselves as extraordinary. They're just doing what they're doing. They're helping, they're serving, they're encouraging, just showing up for other people. And this week's nominee, Elise Plessy, is a reminder of how powerful these stories can actually be. So think about a woman in your life who might say, I didn't do anything special. That's the person that needs to be nominated. She might not even realize the impact she's had, but this is your chance to tell her. Nominate her for Her Voice. You can do that over at Steinbeck Online and then read about all the amazing women that have already been featured.
1: 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Here's a quick look at what's coming up in your local news with Kiansky Well Drilling.

0: With complete service from start to finish, they're your local pros for your H2O flow. Kiansky does it well.
1: So a decade-long partnership between the RMs of Stuart Byrne and Piney, which focused on economic development and tourism, has officially come to an end. Meanwhile, for RJW Acres, growing strawberries has meant they've needed to adapt to whatever the weather brings. We've got details on these stories and more coming up in moments.
2: Farmers are being urged to keep a close eye on their canola fields as Bertha armyworm populations build across the prairies. Insect specialist Dr. James Tansey says the pests can cause significant crop losses when larval numbers reach damaging levels.
3: The estimate is 0.058 bushels per acre for each larva per square meter. They are ravenous feeders, and some large Lepidoptera like these ones, so that is members of the butterflies and moths, can consume three times their own weight every day in food.
2: Proper identification is key. Tansey says the caterpillars come in several colors, but one feature remains constant.
3: They can range anywhere from bright green to black. However, that pale stripe on the side is very indicative. If you see a pink stripe, that's clover cutworm. There are some other caterpillars that you might see in canola crops, including alfalfa looper and cabbage looper. These do not have that characteristic yellow stripes.
2: For Golden West, I'm Glendale Allen Vossler.
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0: Gonna love you. Parmalee on Country 107. Hey, I'm Carly Coop, and I was chatting recently with Tamara Bernier-Blonde from Clear Spring Animal Hospital about how to help your pets in these hot summer temperatures. What would you say are the biggest mistakes pet owners make during hot weather?
1: I think the biggest mistakes is probably bringing the pets out with you wherever you're going. We definitely, in this heat, we don't want to be leaving them in vehicles at all. And also kind of doing physical activities with them throughout the hottest parts of the day. So usually around like noon to 4 o'clock or so when the sun is up and it's just scorching out there. It's not a good idea to have the pets out and about with you.
0: I guess if we're hot out there, I can't imagine what it would be like for a pet. How hot is too hot?
1: Different for each dog and cat, for that matter. Good rule of thumb is if it's too hot for you, it's too hot for them. Mm-hmm. But our younger and the older pets and our flat-faced pets like pugs, bulldogs, French bulldogs, Persians, Himalayans, those types with the flat faces, they tend to be affected a little bit easier.
0: Besides air conditioning, what are some easy ways to keep pets cool at home during a heat wave like this?
1: Swimming, cool water can help. Filling up a little kiddie pool for the pups outside in some shade is a great way to help keep them cool. Using like food motivated type enrichment toys. You can make like little pupsicles, things like that. Shade, of course, is big. Keep them in the shade. Fans, really anything we would do to keep ourselves cool, our pets can join in on as well.
0: Okay. I'm liking the food-motivated enrichment toys. I feel like we need some of those for adults as well.
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8: We've got an air quality alert right now. Winds bringing substantial smoke from fires in northwestern Ontario into our area this morning. You can expect cloudy skies for the morning, but it's going to clear in the afternoon with a high of 28 and a humidex of 34. Tonight, few clouds and 17 degrees. Mainly sunny and 30 for tomorrow, humidex of 38. And on Sunday, sunny and 32. Right now in Steinbach, it's 18 degrees. For the latest local weather updates, visit the Low & Body Shop weather page on Steinbach Online.
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0: Jess Moskaluk on the Country 107 Morning Show, served up by A&W Steinbach with Life for Me. Hey, I'm Carly Coop, and I was chatting with Tamara Bernier Blonde from Clear Spring Animal Hospital about how to help your pets succeed in these hot summer temperatures. What are the first signs that a pet is overheating? What should we be looking for?
1: You would be looking for panting, excessive. Sometimes they'll pace. They might stumble. You'll see sometimes signs of weakness, occasionally vomiting, diarrhea, bright red or really pale gums. Excessive panting and drooling are kind of the first signs. If you notice anything like that, get them out of the heat right away. Bring them into some shade and try to cool them down.
0: Okay. I have a couple more questions for you. Kind of myth or fact now. So myth or fact,
1: sure.
0: Leaving the windows cracked in a parked car is enough.
1: Big myth. No. Don't do that.
0: Kind of figured. Okay. Myth or fact, ice cubes are dangerous for dogs on hot days.
1: That, I would say, depends.
0: Okay.
1: Some dogs do great with them. Others, not so much. Definitely, if your dog is experiencing signs of heat stroke, you do not want to be providing any sort of solid, cool items, ice cubes, popsicles, things like that. But if you've got a dog like one of my little ones at home, she will bob for ice cubes in her water dish, and that keeps her happy and cool.
0: Bobbing for ice cubes?
1: You got it. Yep.
0: That is the best thing ever. I like this. Okay. So myth or fact, dogs cool themselves mainly through panting.
1: Fact.
0: Okay.
1: Yeah.
0: Myth or fact, if you're hot, your pet is probably hot too.
1: 100% fact.
0: Okay. One more for you. Yeah. Myth or fact, black coated dogs get much hotter than light colored dogs.
1: They can. Yes. That would be fact.
0: I learned a little bit from Tamara. You can get more information on how to help your pet deal with hot temperatures over in an article at Steinbach Online.
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Neil Towns, Sunshine's Free on Country 107. Hey, I'm Carly Coop, and we've got tickets for you that are free to Country Truckin' tomorrow at PBX Trucks in Bloomin'Ort. Food trucks, truck show, live music, including headliner Emma Peterson. We're going to hear from her in just a second. But if you want those tickets, text the word Saturday to 204-320-1077. Here she is right now with Hurt Like Hell.

0: says that it would mean a lot to have a strong showing and be a representative at the Nationals coming up in a few weeks.
1: Oh, it'd be huge. It'd be super fun just to be able to represent, you know, like our small part of Manitoba on that like national stage and stuff. And so, no, that'd be really good. And we have a lot of second year players on the U19 team this year. So a lot of us is our last run at it and our last chance to go. So I think it's just a little extra special in that case as well.
0: Keen says the group is incredibly close and they're looking forward to starting their provincial journey tonight, 7 o'clock against the Smitty's Terminators. In the Manitoba Junior Baseball League playoff picture, Carillon got their playoffs started on the right foot, shutting out St. Boniface 3-0, grabbing a 1-0 series lead in their best of five. For your scores, stories, and all things sports, be sure to check out the False Front Golf Simulator Sports page on SteinbackOnline.com. I'm Dave Anthony.
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3: Their quality alert is on right now, with winds bringing substantial smoke from the fires in northwestern Ontario into our region this morning. It's going to be mainly cloudy to start the day. Skies clearing this afternoon with a high of 28, humidex of 34. Few clouds tonight and 17 degrees. And tomorrow, mainly sunny and a high of 30, humidex of 38. And sunny and 32 for Sunday. Right now in Steinbeck, it's 18 degrees. Stay informed with the full 7-day forecast on the Low & Body Shop weather page on your Steinbeck Online app.
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Keith Urban, Straight Line on the Country 107 Morning Show, served up by N.W. Steinbeck. Happy Friday. I'm Carly Coop, and I am checking out the Lowen Body Shop weather page right now over at Steinbeck Online. Wednesday, looking to be sunny and a high of 29. Why am I already thinking about Wednesday? It's the Duracan Taste of Summer Charity Barbecue happening Wednesday, 11 to 1. It's going to be sunny and 29 degrees. Perfect for an outdoor barbecue. We're going to be raising funds for next week's charity of choice, Soups On. They do such a good work here in our community, and we want to help them continue their good work. So make plans for lunch Wednesday, 11 to 1. See you there. Right now, here's Kenny Chesney. Carry On.

0: Good morning. Happy Friday. I'm Carly Coop. That was Kenny Chesney on Country 107. Monday morning, we are going to be giving somebody a phone call telling them they won a golf package to Buffalo Point Resort simply because they submitted a photo in this current round of Dairy Queen Celebrate Summer. All you need to do is show us a photo of how you're keeping cool this summer. We are getting some great photos. Most people keeping cool by immersing themselves in water. Like, that's the majority of the photos we are getting. Jose posted a horrible photo. Made me jealous. That's why it's horrible. She's throwing a pool party in her backyard, and she took a photo of, like, everybody hanging out in the pool. Looked like a great pile of fun. Dana submitted a photo of some kids hanging out on some kind of flotation device in the lake. The kids are literally just hanging out there, sitting still, smiling. It's a great photo. Alyssa submitted a photo of them canoeing and a dog in the lake. That looks like a great way to keep cool. Most of the photos, like I said, have been all water related. Is anybody hunkering down inside, escaping the heat? Is that how you're keeping cool? Submit that photo over on the Dairy Queen Celebrate Summer contest page. Monday morning, you could be getting a phone call telling you you won.
1: 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And Country 107 is right here with you. 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
7: We've got an air quality alert right now. Winds bringing substantial smoke from fires in northwestern

0: Ontario into our area this morning. You can expect cloudy skies for the morning, but it's going to clear in the afternoon with a high of 28 and a humidex of 34. Tonight, few clouds and 17 degrees. Mainly sunny and 30 for tomorrow, humidex of 38. And on Sunday, sunny and 32. Right now in Steinbach, it's 18 degrees. For the latest local weather updates, visit the Low & Body Shop weather page on Steinbach Online.
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Good morning. Happy Friday. I'm Carly Coop, and Fun in the Park is happening in Blumenort today. This is an event hosted by the RM of Hanover Rec Team, and they are going to be in the Blumenort Park today from 10 until 11:30. And then again this afternoon from 1 until 2:30. So they show up with games, activities, and just a whole lot of fun for kids. Now, you can learn more about that event over on the events page on Steinbach Online. You can also find out

0: a whole pile of other events happening as well on that page. And there's an article on Steinbeck Online right now highlighting all of the things you could be participating in this weekend. So get all the details over at Steinbeck Online. There is no reason to be bored this weekend.
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2: So a decade-long partnership between the RMs of Stuart Byrne and Piney, which focused on economic development and tourism, has officially come to an end. Meanwhile, for RJW Acres, growing strawberries has meant they've needed to adapt to whatever the weather brings. We've got details on these stories and more coming up in moments.
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0: the high of 28, humidex of 34. Few clouds tonight and 17 degrees. And tomorrow, mainly sunny and a high of 30, humidex of 38. And sunny and 32 for Sunday. Right now in Steinbeck, it's 18 degrees. Stay informed with the full 7-day forecast on the Lowen Body Shop weather page on your Steinbeck online app.
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0: Lainey Wilson, John Mayer, phone, keys, wallet on the Country 107 Morning Show. Happy Friday. I'm Carly Coop, and we're going to play a round of Call of the Wild right now. All you have to do is correctly guess what animal makes this sound, and then you win $25 to Country Meat and Deli. So what animal makes this sound? I had to admit, I had no idea this animal made this sound. So it's, I don't know, it might be a little difficult for you this morning. I'm not going to give you a hint just yet. You got to work for it first. Give me a call, 204-320-1077. What animal makes this noise? It sounds like it's in pain, but no, it's not. That's just the noise this animal makes. You think you know what animal makes that noise? Call me now. Talking text line 204-320-1077.
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9: We've got an air quality alert right now. Winds bringing substantial smoke from fires in northwestern Ontario into our area this morning. You can expect cloudy skies for the morning, but it's going to clear in the afternoon with a high of 28 and a humidex of 34. Tonight, few clouds and 17 degrees. Mainly sunny and 30 for tomorrow, humidex of 38. And on Sunday, sunny and 32. Right now in Steinbach, it's 18 degrees. For the latest local weather updates, visit the Low and Body Shop weather page on Steinbach Online.
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9: All right, we are playing around to Call of the Wild right now. And so far, no correct answers. Do you know what animal makes this noise? 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Think smaller. This sound has been amplified a little bit. What animal makes this noise? You think you know what animal makes that noise? Give me a call, 204-320-1077. Up for grabs, $25 to Country Meat and Deli. 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

0: Madeline Merlot, Broken Heart Thing on the Country 107 Morning Show. Happy Friday. I'm Carly Coop, and we're playing Call of the Wild right now. Do you know what animal makes this noise? So, you've been calling into the talk and text line 204-320-1077. We've got Buddy on the line. Buddy, do you know what animal makes that noise?
1: Man, kind of sounds like a turtle.
0: You are correct. It is a turtle.
1: Right on.
0: Congratulations. You just won yourself $25 to Country Meat and Deli.
1: That is awesome.
0: I am so surprised. I thought we would have to play for a long time.
1: No way. I got the one this morning. I've been trying to call in forever. It finally happened.
0: Well, congratulations to you. I had no idea a turtle made that sound. I thought they were just completely quiet. Have you ever heard one before?
1: Honestly, yeah. I kind of had to hear it again. Thankfully, you played it the second time. I wouldn't have got it otherwise.
0: Really?
1: I kind of thought maybe it was me sleeping. I sound like an animal, but... Man, oh man, not much of a challenge. Let's do a harder one next time.
0: Okay, so it was a turtle or it was Buddy. One of the two. I love it. Well, congratulations. You just got yourself $25 to Country Meat and Deli. What are your plans this weekend? It's supposed to be hot again.
1: Oh, man, yeah, I think I'm going to stay at home, do some gardening.
0: Oh, you're going to work outside and not just lay around.
1: Yeah, I'm not going to be working fast, so don't count on it. Pick up some meat and do some barbecuing.
0: That sounds like a great plan, actually. Have yourself a great day.
1: Fantastic.
0: Congratulations.
1: Thank you so much. You have a great day, too.
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0: degrees and tomorrow mainly sunny and a high of 30, humidex of 38, and sunny and 32 for Sunday. Right now in Steinbeck, it's 18 degrees. 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
1: 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Steinbach with Cowboy Songs. Hey, I'm Carly Coop, and tomorrow in Blumenort, country trucking happening at PBX Trucks. This is a truck show. It's got food trucks there. They've got live music, the Jake Breaks performing, and Emma Peterson headlining the show. We got tickets for you. You want to go? Text the word Saturday to 204-320-1077. Right now, here's Ella Langley with Be Hurt.

Ella Langley, Be Her on the Country 107 Morning Show, served up by A&W Steinbeck. Good morning. I'm Carly Coop, and if you look around your workplace, your family,

0: family, your neighborhood, or even just the community, chances are you know a woman with a story worth sharing. This week's Her Voice nominee was Elise Plessy. Her story showed us that strength can come when you overcome challenges and then choose to make a difference for other people. Now, I know there are more women like Elise right here in our community. You know, the ones who volunteer, or maybe they encourage or lead or help without expecting anything in return. We want to recognize those women in our community. So if someone has come to your mind as I have been talking about Elise and her story, head over to Her Voice on Steinbeck Online, make a nomination over there, and then you can learn more about Elise's story and a whole pile of other women here in our community. 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
0: We've got an air quality alert right now. Winds bringing substantial smoke from fires in northwestern Ontario into our area this morning. You can expect cloudy skies for the morning, but it's going to clear in the afternoon with a high of 20.

28, a humidex of 34. Tonight, few clouds and 17 degrees. Mainly sunny and 30 for tomorrow, humidex of 38. And on Sunday, sunny and 32. Right now in Steinbach, it's 18 degrees.

0: 17 degrees, mainly sunny and 30 for tomorrow, Humidex of 38, and on Sunday, sunny and 32. Right now in Steinbach, it's 18 degrees. For the latest local weather updates, visit the Low One Body Shop weather page on Steinbach Online.
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0: Good morning. I'm Carly Coop. This is the Country 107 Morning Show, served up by A&W Steinbach. 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You know you've got one or 700 on your phone. Upload that photo over on the Dairy Queen Celebrate Summer Contest page for your chance to win a golf package from Buffalo Point Resort. We just want to see a photo of how you were keeping cool in this summer heat. It's an easy photo. You know you've got one. It's probably you sitting in the water somewhere or floating on the water or maybe hiding inside watching movies because you don't like the heat. Upload that photo on the contest page. Monday morning, somebody is getting a phone call telling them they won. Could be you.
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2: 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Meanwhile, for RJW Acres, growing strawberries has meant they've needed to adapt to whatever the weather brings. 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

0: 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I'm so proud of myself. 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
1: Good morning. I'm Addie Lowen. An air quality alert remains in effect across southeastern Manitoba as wildfire smoke from northwestern Ontario has moved into the region. Environment Canada says poor air quality and reduced visibility are expected through much of the day. Residents are encouraged to limit outdoor time and reschedule outdoor activities if possible. Officials say those most vulnerable to smoke, including seniors, young children, pregnant people, and those with chronic health conditions, should take extra precautions. We are expecting a mostly sunny afternoon, reaching a high of 28 degrees with humidex at 34. More weather details are coming up in just moments. And a decade-long partnership between the arms of Stewartburn and Piney, focused on economic development and tourism, has officially come to an end. RMF Stewartburn Reeve Michelle Goronsky says that after their official strategic plan, council decided it was time for a change.
2: It became very clear very early on in the discussions that the Sunrise Corner was not meeting the needs of our community. It wasn't meeting the mandate.

That was Tennille Towns. When's it going to happen? Hey, I'm Carly Coop here in the Country 107 studios, furnished by Solomons in Steinbach. And shout out to my friend Finley Heckert. He is a super listener of Country 107. He is one of the younger members of our community, and he starts listening to Country 107 as soon as he gets up in the morning. So, Finley, this next song is for you. I know it's one of your favorites.

0: That was High Valley and Fools. Hey, I'm Carly Coop here in the Country 107 studio, furnished by Solomon's in Steinbach. And we were giving away tickets to Country Truckin' this morning. It's happening tomorrow in Blumenord at PBX Trucks. There's going to be food trucks there. There's going to be a huge truck show. There's also going to be live music. Emma Peterson headlining tomorrow. You've heard her here on Country 107, and now you're going to hear her tomorrow in Blumenort. Congratulations to Marjorie and to John, both winning a pair of tickets to tomorrow's Country Truckin' event. It is going to be a great time.
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4: I'm Addie Lowen. The yellow warning air quality statement from Environment Canada remains in effect this morning. We're expecting a mostly cloudy sky. Those clouds moving out, bringing sunshine for the afternoon. High of 28 with humidex at 34 degrees. Tonight, a few clouds, low of 17. Tomorrow, mostly sunny and 30 with humidex at 38. Sunday, sunny and 32. Monday, mix of sun and cloud, showers and 25 degrees. And plan your weekend with a full 7-day forecast on the Lowen Body Shop weather page on Steinbach Online.
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James Barker Band on Country 107. Good Friday morning. I'm Carly Coop. An air quality alert right now due to smoke from the fires in northwestern Ontario. That should be clearing up later on today, bringing some hot temperatures with it as well. High 28, humidex of 34 today. More weather details coming up, but you can check it out any old time over on the Low and Body Shop weather page. It's time back online. Right now, here's Eric Church with Hands of Time.

Good morning. Happy Friday. I'm Carly Coop here in the Country 107 studios, furnished by Solomons and Steinbeck. Are you feeling stressed out? Well, science has discovered a surprising way to get a break from stress and anxiety. Pizza is the secret to lifting your spirits and calming your frazzled nerves. New study has discovered that the smell of freshly baked pizza can significantly ease stress

0: and boost your mood. 42% of people involved in this study reported just the scent alone made them feel comforted and they felt a mood boost. They also experienced an excited sense of anticipation just from smelling it. Imagine what eating it does. So if you're feeling stressed, smell some pizza and then go next level and eat it as well.
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13: I'm Addie Lowen. The yellow warning air quality statement from Environment Canada remains in effect this morning. We're expecting a mostly cloudy sky. Those clouds moving out, bringing sunshine for the afternoon. High of 28 with humidex at 34 degrees. Tonight, a few clouds at low of 17. Tomorrow, mostly sunny and 30 with humidex at 38. Sunday, sunny and 32. Monday, mix of sun and cloud, showers and 25 degrees. And stay ahead of the weather with a full 7-day forecast on the Low and Body Shop weather page on Steinbach Online.
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1: So a decade-long partnership between the RMs of Stuart Byrne and Piney, which focused on economic development and tourism, has officially come to an end. Meanwhile, for RJW Acres, growing strawberries has meant they've needed to adapt to whatever the weather brings. We've got details on these stories and more coming up in moments.
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Owen Wrigling, Love, Hate, Love. Good morning. Happy dreary looking Friday. I'm Carly Coop. This is Country 107. It does look a little dreary. We had clouds yesterday and today for a little bit longer. The skies are supposed to clear later on this afternoon, as well as the air quality alert, hopefully lifted by the afternoon when the wind shifts. We'll get you some weather details coming up right now. Spelling lesson from Travis Tritt.

0: can hear it. 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From ball diamonds to car shows, festivals to rodeos, these are the moments we wait all year for. And Country 107 is right here with you. 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
15: I'm Addie Lowen. The yellow warning air quality statement from Environment Canada remains in effect this morning. We're expecting a mostly cloudy sky. Those clouds moving out, bringing sunshine for the afternoon. High of 28 with humidex at 34 degrees. Tonight, a few clouds at low of 17. Tomorrow, mostly sunny and 30 with humidex at 38. Sunday, sunny and 32. Monday, mix of sun and cloud, showers and 25 degrees. And plan your weekend with a full 7-day forecast on the Low End Body Shop weather page on Steinbeck Online.
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1: 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Good morning. I'm Carly Coop. Before that, we're from Kane Brown with Heaven. And right now, I am really liking this song. Here's Jordan Davis. Turn this truck around.

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10: I'm Addie Lowen. The yellow warning air quality statement from Environment Canada remains in effect this morning. We're expecting a mostly cloudy sky. Those clouds moving out, bringing sunshine for the afternoon. High of 28 with humidex at 34 degrees. Tonight, a few clouds, low of 17. Tomorrow, mostly sunny and 30 with humidex at 38. Sunday, sunny and 32. Monday, mix of sun and cloud, showers and 25 degrees. And stay ahead of the weather with a full 7-day forecast on the Low and Body Shop weather page on Steinbach Online.
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weekend. Well, you got a couple more hours until it's officially the weekend, but we are getting closer and closer. And next week on the Country 107 Morning Show, giving you an opportunity all week long for a chance to win $100 to Fair Sporting Goods. We are going to play On the Hunt every single morning next week. Somebody is going to walk away on Friday with that gift card. All you have to do is listen for that duck quack. And then when you do, text in. You got 5 minutes to text in and you are then entered for a chance to win.

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2: So a decade-long partnership between the RMs of Stuart Byrne and Piney, which focused on economic development and tourism, has officially come to an end. Meanwhile, for RJW Acres, growing strawberries has meant they've needed to adapt to whatever the weather brings. We've got details on these stories and more coming up in moments.
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8: 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Should we be worried about ticks this early?
9: 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The same ticks that transmit Lyme disease to dogs can also infect humans. Being diligent with your pet's protection really does add a layer of protection for your family. Tick prevention, regular tick checks after outdoor activity, and routine screening. 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Our Healthy Spring promotion is a great opportunity for pet owners to stay on top of their preventative

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Morgan Griffiths on Country 107. Good morning. I'm Carly Coop, and right now in Blumenort at the park, Fun in the Park is happening. This is put on by the RM of Hanover Rec Department. So they're there until 11:30 this morning, and then again this afternoon from 1 until 2:30. Games, activities, fun for the kids. You can get more information on that event and a whole pile of others over on the events page at Steinbeck Online. Here's Trish Yearwood.

0: Mornings with Carly Coop are always a good time. And sometimes, they're your ticket to somewhere amazing. From Keith Urban to Dean Brody to Warren Ziders, the Country 107 Big Ticket has sent listeners to the biggest country concerts.
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3: I'm Addie Lowen. The yellow warning air quality statement from Environment Canada remains in effect this morning. We're expecting a mostly cloudy sky. Those clouds moving out, bringing sunshine for the afternoon. High of 28 with humidex at 34 degrees. Tonight, a few clouds, low of 17. Tomorrow, mostly sunny and 30 with humidex at 38. Sunday, sunny and 32. Monday, mix of sun and cloud, showers and 25 degrees. And plan your weekend with a full 7-day forecast on the Low End Body Shop weather page on Steinbach Online.
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That was a James Barker Band on Country 107. Happy Friday. I'm Carly Coop, and this upcoming Wednesday, another Duracan Taste of Summer Charity Barbecue, all in support of next week's charity of choice, Soups On. 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We want to help them continue to do all of their amazing work. So plan on joining us for lunch on Wednesday. It is $2 for a hot dog lunch. So that's a hot dog, chips, a drink, and a treat from Old Church Bakery. The cheapest lunch around. Put it in your calendar. 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
8: I'm Addie Lowen. The yellow warning air quality statement from Environment Canada remains in effect this morning. We're expecting a mostly cloudy sky. Those clouds moving out, bringing sunshine for the afternoon. High of 28 with humidex at 34 degrees. Tonight, a few clouds, low of 17. Tomorrow, mostly sunny and 30 with humidex at 38. Sunday, sunny and 32. Monday, mix of sun and cloud, showers and 25 degrees. And stay ahead of the weather with a full 7-day forecast on the Low End Body Shop weather page on Steinbeck Online.
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0: you keeping cool during the summertime heat? That is the latest photo prompt in Dairy Queen Celebrate Summer. Monday morning, somebody's getting a phone call telling them they won a golf package to Buffalo Point Resort. You just got to upload a photo over on the contest page. Hey, I'm Carly Coop. This is Country 107. And Leanne submitted a photo earlier today of people floating on tubes in the river. Most people's photos involve water in some form or another, whether they're floating on top of it or they're swimming in it or maybe they're just sitting in it. You don't have to be active in the water to keep cool. What does it look like for you? Upload that photo for your chance to win. Somebody's getting that phone call Monday morning.
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2: Steinbeck and Area Animal Rescue is building momentum for its summer 50-50 fundraiser before the August 1st draw. And Council for the Arm of Rashot has made its decision on a housing development proposal.

0: for St. Agathe. These stories and others coming up.
1: Farmers are being urged to keep a close eye on their canola fields as Bertha armyworm populations build across the prairies. Insect specialist Dr. James Tansey says the pest can cause significant crop losses when larval numbers reach damaging levels.
2: The estimate is 0.058 bushels per acre for each larva per square meter. They are ravenous feeders, and some large Lepidoptera like these ones, so that is members of the butterflies and moths, can consume three times their own weight every day in food.
1: Proper identification is key. Tansey says the caterpillars come in several colors, but one feature remains constant.
2: They can range anywhere from bright green to black. However, that pale stripe on the side is very indicative. If you see a pink stripe, that's clover cutworm. There are some other caterpillars that you might see in canola crops, including alfalfa looper and cabbage looper. These do not have that characteristic yellow stripes.
1: For Golden West, I'm Glendalee Allen Vossler.
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0: World Emoji Day. Hey, I'm Sharon Church. Do you ever have your spouse write a text for you while you're driving or something, and then you take a look at that text horrified by the lack of exclamation points and smiley face emojis? Because there are rules when it comes to punctuation and emojis, right? Now, I personally think an exclamation point is to be used at the end of most sentences, but you have to be careful not to use too many exclamation points, or the person will think you're completely unhinged. So you gotta throw a couple periods in. Unless the person just told you exciting news, then there is no limit on the number of exclamation points. Listen, I don't make the rules. I just follow them. Celebrate
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7: An air quality warning is in effect for Arm of Hanover, including Steinbach, Niverville, and Grunthal. Skies clearing this afternoon.

0: are a summer must. Hey, I'm Sharon Church. Whether you're driving across the country or just to the next town, so many memories can be made from the minivan or sports utility vehicle, because you couldn't convince your husband that minivans are cool. But besides pointing out every cow or horse along the way, what other fun games can you play? I like the movie game. That's where one person names an actor, then others will name all of the movies that actor was in. No phones allowed. Name that tune, another personal fave. Play a few seconds of a song and see who can name it the fastest. And then road trip scavenger hunt. You got to do this prep before you leave, but create a list of items to spot along the way, like a windmill, a yellow car, gas station, payphone, and then check the items off the list as you see them. Or just a good old-fashioned family sing-along. That Down by the Bay is a real banger.
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2: An air quality warning is in effect for Arm of Hanover, including Steinbach, Niverville, and Grunthal. Skies clearing this afternoon, paired with local smoke and a high of 28 degrees. Tonight, a few clouds and a low of 17. Saturday is starting off the weekend with mainly sunny skies and a high of 30. And Sunday brings the sunshine with a high of 32. Stay ahead of the weather with the full 7-day forecast on the Low & Body Shop local weather page on Steinbach Online. I'm Afton Berg.
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0: I'm Sharon Church, and we're halfway through July already. Have you gotten a good start on that summertime bucket list? Bike rides, beach days, backyard barbecues, those are pretty high on the list. And I don't know about you, but it doesn't quite feel like summer until you've stayed up way too late having drinks on the patio with friends. Still plenty of time to pack in lots of summer fun in before the leaves start turning. We're going to take a little break here before 1 o'clock, but we'll get you back into the tunes before the top of the hour. John Party coming up next.
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2: 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And Steinbach and Area Animal Rescue says community support is critical as it cares for nearly 100 animals. These stories and others coming up.
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2: Skies clearing this afternoon, paired with local smoke and a high of 28 degrees. Tonight, a few clouds and a low of 17. Saturday is starting off the weekend with mainly sunny skies and a high of 30. And Sunday brings the sunshine with a high of 32. Stay ahead of the weather with the full 7-day forecast on the Low & Body Shop local weather page on Steinbeck Online. I'm Afton Berg.
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6: Skies clearing this afternoon, paired with local smoke and a high of 28 degrees. Tonight, a few clouds and a low of 17. Saturday is starting off the weekend with mainly sunny skies and a high of 30. And Sunday brings the sunshine with a high of 32. Stay ahead of the weather with the full 7-day forecast on the Low & Body Shop local weather page on Steinbach Online. I'm Afton Berg.
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0: McIntyre, Fancy. I'm Sharon Church, and it's now time for your Sorta Sports Report. The Edmonton Oilers won't have to wait too long to start chasing another Stanley Cup. The NHL season gets underway September 29th. Making it the earliest season opener in Oilers history. It'll also be our first look at the very different Oilers team. Over the summer, they traded Darnell Nurse, brought in Stanley Cup winning goalie Frederik Andersen, and hired Mike Babcock behind the bench. HockeyStats.com projects a 91% playoff chance and 8% Stanley Cup odds. Will this finally be the year McDavid gets the cup? Oh, dear Lord, I hope so.
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2: 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And Council for the Arm of Rashot has made its decision on a housing development proposal for St. Agathe. 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
4: Skies clearing this afternoon, paired with local smoke and a high of 28 degrees. Tonight, a few clouds and a low of 17. Saturday is starting off the weekend with mainly sunny skies and a high of 30. And Sunday brings the sunshine with a high of 32. Stay ahead of the weather with the full 7-day forecast on the Low & Body Shop local weather page on Steinbach Online. I'm Afton Berg.
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1: Hey, it's Ryan Fox, and this weekend on American Country Countdown, we reunite with the band that recently reunited themselves, Rascal Flatts. 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
4: Skies clearing this afternoon, paired with local smoke and a high of 28 degrees. Tonight, a few clouds and a low of 17. Saturday is starting off the weekend with mainly sunny skies and a high of 30. And Sunday brings the sunshine with a high of 32. Stay ahead of the weather with the full 7-day forecast on the Low & Body Shop local weather page on Steinbach Online. I'm Afton Berg.
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0: glue, gum, or yogurt. Hey, I'm Sharon Church. That's the game that we're playing at our house at the moment. The game is simple. Try to guess what the giant glob stuck to the floor is. Glue, gum, or yogurt. I can't tell. It looks too thick to be yogurt, too purple to be glue, and I haven't seen the kids chewing gum in a while, so the mystery remains. The mystery remains. How many more days left until school starts?
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2: Council for the Arm of Rashot has made its decision on a housing development proposal for St. Agathe. And Steinbach and Area Animal Rescue says community support is critical as it cares for nearly 100 animals. These stories and others coming up.
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0: It's game two with Carillon on the road against St. Boniface. Carillon leads 1-0 in the best of five. In the Canadian Elite Basketball League, Winnipeg's at Calgary. In the WNBA, Toronto's at home to Atlanta. And in Major League Baseball, the Blue Jays welcome in Tristan Peters and the Chicago White Sox. 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
2: Today, skies clearing with local smoke paired with a high of 28. A few clouds tonight and a low of 17. Mainly sunny on Saturday with a high of 30. And sunny on Sunday with a high of 32. Stay ahead of the weather with the full 7-day forecast on the Lowen Body Shop local weather page on Steinbeck Online. I'm Afton Berg.
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0: Ella Langley, be her. Hey, I'm Sharon Church. S'mores. I love a good s'more, but sometimes it's nice to try a different treat around the bonfire. So after you roast that marshmallow to perfection or blow out the flames, add that gooey blob onto a two-bite brownie. It's delicious. Plus, it's super easy. But if you want to get fancy, make yourself a waffle cone marshmallow treat. Now, this takes some prep ahead of time, but it's so worth it. Prepare bowls of cut up strawberries, bananas, mini marshmallows, chocolate chips, score bits, really any type of delicious topping. And then throw it all in a waffle cone, wrap it in tin foil, and warm over the fire. You want to talk about a life-changing dessert? This is it.
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14: Skies clearing this afternoon, paired with local smoke and a high of 28 degrees. Tonight, a few clouds and a low of 17. Saturday is starting off the weekend with mainly sunny skies and a high of 30. And Sunday brings the sunshine with a high of 32. Stay ahead of the weather with the full 7-day forecast on the Low & Body Shop local weather page on Steinbach Online. I'm Afton Berg.
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0: Russell Dickerson happened to me. Hey, I'm Sharon Church. We've all heard people say, don't talk to me until I've had my coffee, right? Well, it's not just coffee. 20% of us in the morning go for a soda. I mean, what's the difference, right? The amount of sugar in my coffee creamer is probably equal to the amount in a Coke or a Pepsi. 7% of us say tea is their first drink of the day, and 4% admit it's an energy drink. Well, that's one way to kickstart your day.
1: 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The Duracan Taste of Summer Charity Barbecue. 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The Duracan Taste of Summer Charity Barbecue, with KPMG, Sobey Steinbach, Clear Spring Animal Hospital, Giant Tiger Steinbach, and Coldwell Banker on Country 107.
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3: Skies clearing this afternoon, paired with local smoke and a high of 28 degrees. Tonight, a few clouds and a low of 17. Saturday is starting off the weekend with mainly sunny skies and a high of 30. And Sunday brings the sunshine with a high of 32. Stay ahead of the weather with the full 7-day forecast on the Low & Body Shop local weather page on Steinbach Online. I'm Afton Berg.
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0: Gas. I'm Sharon Church. I looked up when this song was released because I thought no one's wasting gas these days. It was released October 28th, 2014. Okay, Dallas Smith. Yeah, we could afford to waste gas in 2014.
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2: A farmer in the Randolph area says his corn has been loving the heat this last week. And the general manager for the three Tim Horton restaurants in Steinbach says the community's generosity was on full display again this week. These stories and others coming up.
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0: A few clouds tonight and a low of 17. Mainly sunny on Saturday with a high of 30. And sunny on Sunday with a high of 32. Stay ahead of the weather with the full 7-day forecast on the Lowen Body Shop local weather page on Steinbeck Online. 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

0: Today is World Emoji Day. Hey, I'm Sharon Church. Do you ever have your spouse write a text for you while you're driving or something, and then you take a look at that text, horrified by the lack of exclamation points and smiley face emojis? Because there are rules when it comes to punctuation and emojis, right? Now, I personally think an exclamation mark is to be used at the end of most sentences, but you have to be careful not to use too many exclamation points, or the person will think you're completely unhinged. So you gotta throw a couple periods in, throw them off a little. Unless the person just told you exciting news, then there is no limit on the number of exclamation points. I don't make the rules, I just follow them. Celebrate summer.
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2: Tonight, skies clearing paired with a low of 17. Saturday brings the sunshine with a high of 30, sunny on Sunday with a high of 32, and more sunshine on Monday with a high of 26. For the latest local weather updates, visit the Lowen Body Shop local weather page on the Steinbach Online app. I'm Afton Berg.
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0: town, so many memories can be made from the minivan or sports utility vehicle, because you couldn't convince your spouse that minivans are cool. Now, besides pointing out every cow or horse along the way, what other fun games can you play? There's the movie game. One person names an actor, then others name all of the movies that actor was in. No phones allowed. Here's a personal fave. Name that tune. Play a few seconds of a song and see who can name it the fastest. Road trip scavenger hunt. Now, before you leave, create a list of items to spot along the way, like a windmill, a yellow car, gas station, payphone, then check off items as you see them. Or just a good old-fashioned family sing-along. That Down by the Bay is a real banger.
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9: Tonight, skies clearing paired with a low of 17. Saturday brings the sunshine with a high of 30, sunny on Sunday with a high of 32, and more sunshine on Monday with a high of 26. For the latest local weather updates, visit the Lowen Body Shop local weather page on the Steinbeck Online app. I'm Afton Berg.
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0: on Beer Away. I'm Sharon Church. It's Friday. We're halfway through July already. Have you gotten a good start on that summertime bucket list? Bike rides, beach days, backyard barbecues, those are pretty high on the list. And I don't know about you, but it doesn't feel like summer until you've stayed up way too late having drinks on the patio with friends. Still plenty of time to pack in lots of summer fun in before the leaves start turning. Hopefully they wait until September. Sometimes they like to turn late August, which is no fun. We're going to take just a little break, but we'll get you back into the tunes before 5 o'clock. Kane Brown, Backseat Driver, coming up next.
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2: The general manager for the three Tim Hortons restaurants in Steinbach says the community's generosity was on full display again this week. And Council for the Arm of Rishot has rejected a housing development proposal for St. Agathe. These stories and others coming up.
3: Getting this year's hay crop put up across the prairies has been a challenge with all of the rain. Livestock and feed extension specialist Carissa Wilcox says timing is critical when putting up hay quality forage.
4: Green feed, baleage, and silage can all provide high-quality, economical forage options. 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
3: Wilcox says matching harvest timing and moisture levels helps to reduce storage losses and preserve feed value. 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
2: The U19 Eastman Wildcats start their provincial journey tonight, and one of the stars of the club, Pascal Keane, knows that they're a group that's circled on the opponent's schedule, and they'll have to be at their best if they want to get to where they want to go.
3: I think we just know that, you know, we have a target on our backs. We have for a few years now, and I think we've kind of just understood that if we want to win, we need to play well. I mean, to show them why we're being targeted type thing. You know, you can't really turn your brain off because they're going to capitalize on that because they want to beat you, right? And so I think we've learned that we're good at staying focused throughout the game and really like knowing that you need to, it's go time. You know what I mean?
2: Keane and the Wildcats start tonight against the Smitty's Terminator at 7 o'clock. In the Manitoba Junior Baseball League playoffs, it's game two with Carillon on the road against St. Boniface. Carillon leads 1-0 in the best of five. In the Canadian Elite Basketball League, Winnipeg's at Calgary. In the WNBA, Toronto's at home to Atlanta. And in Major League Baseball, the Blue Jays welcome in Tristan Peters and the Chicago White Sox. For your scores, stories, and all things sports, be sure to check out the Falls Front Golf Simulator sports page on SteinbachOnline.com. I'm Dave Anthony.
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0: Skies clearing up tonight, paired with a low of 17 degrees. Starting off the weekend on Saturday with sunshine and a high of 30. Sunny on Sunday with a high of 32. And the sunshine continues on Monday with a high of 26. For the latest local weather updates, visit the Lowen Body Shop local weather page on the Steinbach Online app. I'm Afton Berg.
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12: Tonight, skies clearing paired with a low of 17. Saturday brings the sunshine with a high of 30, sunny on Sunday with a high of 32, and more sunshine on Monday with a high of 26. For the latest local weather updates, visit the Low and Body Shop local weather page on the Steinbach Online app. I'm Afton Berg.
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0: gum or yogurt? Hey, I'm Sharon Church. That's the game that we're playing at our house at the moment. The game is simple. You try to guess what the giant glob stuck to the floor is. Glue, gum, or yogurt? Now, I can't tell. It looks too thick to be yogurt, too purple to be glue. And I haven't seen the kids chewing gum in a while. So the mystery remains. How many more days left until school starts? Celebrate summer.
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7: Tonight, skies clearing paired with a low of 17. Saturday brings the sunshine with a high of 30, sunny on Sunday with a high of 32, and more sunshine on Monday with a high of 26. For the latest local weather updates, visit the Lowen Body Shop local weather page on the Steinbeck Online app. I'm Afton Berg.
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0: says the community's generosity was on full display this week. And a farmer in the Randolph area says his corn has been loving this heat. These stories and others coming up.
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3: Tonight, skies clearing paired with a low of 17. Saturday brings the sunshine with a high of 30. Sunny on Sunday with a high of 32. And more sunshine on Monday with a high of 26. For the latest local weather updates, visit the Lowen Body Shop local weather page on the Steinbach Online app. I'm Afton Berg.
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10: Tonight, skies clearing paired with a low of 17. Saturday brings the sunshine with a high of 30, sunny on Sunday with a high of 32, and more sunshine on Monday with a high of 26. For the latest local weather updates, visit the Lowen Body Shop local weather page on the Steinbach Online app. I'm Afton Berg.
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